0: Yeah, rub it in. Our signal kind of sucks.
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0: This is Alt-105.1. What is this, MS-DOS? What is happening here? It's the Greg B. Harrell Show. Let me ask you a question. Why do they have so many musical performances at award shows? And I'm not just talking about the Grammys, because that's obvious. Oscars, Golden Globes, there always seems to be some sort of musical performance, usually many. What's up? Well, they've studied this stuff, and they found that television ratings go up during musical performances, usually a nice little 5 to 15% bump. Whoa, you don't even get that much with most coupons.
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0: This is Alt-105.1. What is this, MS-DOS? What is happening here? It's the Greg B. Harrell Show. Reach out on the socials, at Greg B. Harrell on most of it. If it's not that, it's at Greg B. Harrell Show. If we're doing self-driving cars, the DMV is going to have to expand the eye test area to accommodate all the sedans.
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0: It's the Greg B. Harrell Show. So I'm on the station 7 to midnight. Yeah, every weekday evening on Alt 105.1, you'll find me. Now, they say the radio station's building is haunted, but when the ghosts show up, they just see how pale I am and assume I'm already working the place. So we're good. It's the Greg B. Harrell Show. You know, if you're like me, then you also wonder, if you give kudos to a group of people, are you giving crudos? But also, if you're like me, you're busy during the afternoon all week long. If that's the case, there's something very important you're missing. All the great TV that's on during the afternoon. Don't worry, I've got your back on this. Here's a sample of what you've missed on afternoon TV.
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Now, I'll warn you, my show is life-changing. I can't tell you how many times people have said to me, when I heard you, I knew I had to make changes in my own life. It's the Greg B. Harrell Show. Sometimes on this program, we talk about weird music stuff that you're not going to hear on other radio shows. Like this. If an artist or a band gets into a public feud with another artist or a company, that feud can have a great effect on their sales. Huh? No, this is true. Major artists that have had this occur often see a post-feud album sales increase around 80%. You know, if I had a boxing bell sound effect, I'd use it here.

0: It's the Greg B. Harrell Show on Alt 105.1. Yeah, people call the station, which is good, because if the station called people, it will have become sentient and we're all doomed.
1: How you doing? What's your name?
2: My name is Greg B. Harrell, but I also answer to, I'm so disappointed in you, son.
1: Hi, Greg. How you doing?
2: Oh, that's a great Joey Tribbiani. You got me all hot and bothered. Well, it's become awkward.
1: I call you guys all the time to put in song requests. Can I put in one now?
2: A song request? Yeah, that's not a problem. Not a problem at all. No problem at all.
1: Okay, I had a really good day at work.
0: Oh, so baby.

0: Is that what you had in mind?
1: No, not at all.
0: Are you sure?
1: No way.
0: Oh, okay. Well, can I trouble you to give me a review of my performance? I'll take it.
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0: 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I'm Greg Beharrell, and they told me to say something catchy about my show. And we all know there's nothing more catchy than a limerick. 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For Greg B, you see, can be what you don't see, more energy than vitamin C, found in an orange that... Oh, no. It's the Greg Beharrell Show. The true magic of the bedbug is its ability to never tire in spite of its living quarters.
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Alt 105.1 has the Greg B. Harrell Show in the evening, 7 to midnight. It's full of content and full of content. It's the Greg B. Harrell Show. Okay, so we're often told how many copies new albums sell in their first week. It's a lot. But how many copies do heritage artists sell of their big records every week? I'm talking about some of the all-time albums. They don't sell in massive numbers every week. How many copies do they sell? They're obviously still moving. You see them on the store shelves. Well, I can tell you, the biggest albums of all time usually move 3,500 to 7,500 copies a week. Yeah, it's bigger numbers than you probably thought, right? No wonder the record shops often carry those instead of my Japanese imports.

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7 to midnight, right here on Alt 105.1, it's the Greg B. Harrell Show. I like to think of my show as the radio equivalent of finding $5 inside an old jacket. Wouldn't it be more impressive to find an old jacket inside $5? It's the Greg B. Harrell Show. I'm going to write my mental diary in moments. And if you've never heard that before, you might be thinking, well, what's a mental diary? Mental diary is the kind of thought that floats through your head where if you said it out loud, people would be like, what? That's what you think about? You could tell me that stuff. It's fine. In fact, here's a mental diary thought I had not moments ago. Why do we say, I'm getting in my own way, when we could say, it's a meclipse?

0: This is Alt 105.1, and that's it. That's all the information. It's the Greg Beharrell Show. I love a blessing in disguise. Because the only thing that makes a blessing better is when it's wearing a giant coat and riding on the shoulders of another blessing. I like to close every show by writing a little something in my diary. So here we go. Dear Diary, Greg Beharrell here. Someday I hope I'm as proud of my accomplishments as hotels are to show that their rooms feature a singular chair. Thanks for listening, everybody.
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0: 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Thursday, October 8th, we're unplugged with Giovanni and the Hired Guns at Derby City Pizza Highview with Smart 110 of Louisville and Alt-105.1. 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
2: Nuh-uh, really?
1: Oh, yeah. You just did.
2: Are you serious? That is so cool. Awesome. Yeah.
1: What's your name?
2: Kristen McMahon.
1: Okay, Kristen. Well, it comes with two tickets, so who are you taking with you?
2: My mom or my boyfriend. We'll have to see. We'll let them fight over it.
1: Yes. And if it's an interesting one, be sure to put it online. We'd love to see.
2: I am going to see Metallica with Alt 1051.
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1: While you're on the socials checking the current count of how many trucks the can opener has eaten, give us a follow also at Alt-1051. 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

0: Kentuckiana's alternative. Alt 105.1. Oh boy, where to start? We've been mad at our dads, super cringe, and even weathered our emo phase. It was never a phase. But now, we're playing a little bit of everything. 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And whatever the hell this is.
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0: 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Thursday, October 8th, Giovanni and the Hired Guns are unplugged at Derby City Pizza in Highview. 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
1: Louisville, Giovanni and the Hired Guns are headed for you. 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
0: 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Thursday, October 8th, we're unplugged with Giovanni and the Hired Guns at Derby City Pizza Highview with Smart 110 of Louisville and All 105.1.

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0: If you're hiking in the forest right now and our signal is super strong, congrats, you're lost in Jefferson Memorial.
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0: Yeah, you're welcome.
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0: Alternative means, yep, we play that. And that. But not that. Alt 105.1. Are you ready? Get ready, Louisville! Oh, I mean, get ready, Louisville. All 105.1's got another upcoming unplugged show. Monday, October 5th. We're bringing the revivalists to the Blind Squirrel in Louisville. 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Garfield. October 5th, it's the Revivalists Unplugged at the Blind Squirrel, 592 English Station Road in Louisville, with Smart 110 of Louisville and All 105.1.
1: Step into the darkness at Nightmare Forest, Kentucky's scariest haunted attraction. 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

0: Where to start? 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

0: What if I just told you that you won two tickets to go see Metallica at the Alamo?
1: Nuh-uh, really?
0: Oh, yeah. You just did.
1: Are you serious? That is so cool. Awesome.
0: Hell yeah. What's your name?
1: Kristen McMahon.
0: Okay, Kristen. Well, it comes with two tickets, so who are you taking with you?
1: My mom or my boyfriend?
2: What? We'll have to see. We'll let them fight over it.
0: Yes. And if it's an interesting one, be sure to put it online. We'd love to see.
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0: 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Thursday, October 8th, Giovanni and the Hired Guns are unplugged at Derby City Pizza in Highview. 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
1: Louisville, Giovanni and the Hired Guns are headed for you. 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
0: Presented by Alt-105.1. Thursday, October 8th, we're unplugged with Giovanni and the Hired Guns at Derby City Pizza Highview with Smart 110 of Louisville and Alt 105.1.
2: And here's Clark with the weather. 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

More Music Mornings, Alt 105.1. What's up? It's Kenzie, and we're getting a lot more energy back into us this early in the morning. I know that's right. Kicking things off today with Buffalo Traffic Jam, is Fool's Gold for you. What do you say?

0: we go.
1: I don't know if you saw this, but Major League Baseball might be taking the whole take you out to the ball game thing a little too literally. Salt 105.1, and they have talked with the federal government about maybe staging a future game in Grand Teton National Park. Now, listen, I don't think we should touch our national parks. That's just my opinion. Would it be a beautiful backdrop? Oh, 100%. But it would also be a very ugly thing to look at while you're looking at the mountains, don't you think?

0: What if I just told you that you won two tickets to go see Metallica at the Alamo?
1: Nuh-uh, really?
0: Oh, yeah. You just did.
1: Are you serious? That is so cool. Awesome.
0: Hell yeah. What's your name?
1: Kristen McMahon.
0: Okay, Kristen. Well, it comes with two tickets, so who are you taking with you?
1: My mom or my boyfriend?
2: What? We'll have to see. We'll let them fight over it.
0: Yes. And if it's an interesting one, be sure to put it online. We'd love to see.
1: I'm going to see Metallica with Alt 105.1.
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I don't know that I love this all that much because you want gifts, if you're receiving them, to be a little bit thoughtful, I'd say. It's Kenzie on All in a 5-1, and tools like ChatGPT and Claude are expected to play a much bigger role in gift giving this year, helping people like research and compare gifts. And I just feel like, just, you know, listen to people. I feel like maybe just like listen, you know, make notes of what they like, what they want. I don't think that your chatbot knows all that.

0: 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I'm Kenzie, this is Alt 105.1, and maybe you too learned something this morning, or you knew, like apparently most people.
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3: A brief burst of summer-like heat is in store to close out September today and begin October tomorrow. Expect highs in the mid to upper 80s on this Wednesday with some high clouds overhead, but plenty of sunshine too. A few more clouds on Thursday. Even so, we'll still see highs near 90 degrees, but a cold front drops the heat and increases rain chances beginning on Friday. From the Wave Storm Tracking Team, I'm Carson Meredith.
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If you need plans for Monday the 5th that don't involve pretending to, I don't know, enjoy Monday or whatever, the Revivalists are going to be at the Blind Squirrel at 5. 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Or you could go see these guys and, you know, deal with Tuesday when she gets there. Here's the Revivalist now with Hot Stuff. 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

This may be the most teenage sentence I have ever heard in my life. It's all 105.1. There's a story where this teenager asked ChatGPT whether he could get in trouble for vandalizing cars, and the answer was, well, unsurprisingly, yeah, of course you're gonna get in trouble. But then the conversation turned towards damage control. Kid was eating mozzarella sticks and chat was telling him, like, hey, but this is how you can, you know, deal with the consequences after. I feel like nothing really says criminal mastermind quite like sauce, you know, mozzarella sauce, marinara, that's what it's called on your phone screen.

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good news if your current crush gave you absolutely nothing the first time that you met. Hear me out. It's all 105.1, and a new Kinsey Institute study found that nearly half of singles have fallen for someone that, you know, they weren't initially attracted to. So apparently conversation and personality and shared interests can completely change the game. So I don't know, maybe don't immediately swipe left because their Hinge or Tinder photo looks like it was, you know, taken during some sort of hostage negotiation. I just, you know, maybe a chance or two.

0: So finally, we have 2026 WNBA trading cards, and my wife and I bought a box last night, and we ripped through all of the packs, and they come in like a lot more. There's like 90 cards in a box now versus like 28 or something crazy that they were doing last year. But I'm trying to decipher if we got anything that are worth money. So that's kind of how I'm spending my time in the studio this morning.
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4: Accident-free start for us this morning. We're building pretty well. There's enough volume, though, eastbound side of the Snyder coming past Smyrna Parkway. See a tractor-trailer on the westbound side. It's onto the right shoulder past Smyrna Parkway, but I'm not seeing a delay as you get over toward I-65. 65 busy enough north of the Snyder, building toward the Watterson and beyond and toward the 65 Central Corridor road work. Eastbound 64 moves well out of Indiana, building past Highway 150. We've got a stall on 64 eastbound passing the Blankenbaker Parkway ramp. I'm Libby Kay with 502 Traffic.
5: Heating things up to close out September. Highs in the mid to upper 80s Wednesday afternoon with some high clouds overhead, but plenty of sunshine too. Kicking off October Thursday, our forecast high is 90 degrees. Go figure. Thankfully, this brief burst of heat is not here to stay too terribly long. A cold front increases our chances for rain and thunder Friday, but the weekend is trending drier. From the Wave Storm Tracking Team, I'm Carson Meredith.
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Yeah, okay. 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

Looks like Gen Z might be killing another industry, and this time it's looking up, I guess. Salt 105.1. They found adults age 18 to 29. At 29 hadn't had some sort of partner in at least 3 months. 19% said they'd never had one. Yeah, I guess money and dating exhaustion, and I feel like the generation's very afraid of being rejected. That could also be a big part of it. But yeah, financial stability is probably the new hottest bedroom accessory.

0: Y101 has another upcoming Unplugged show. Thursday, October 8th, Giovanni and the Hired Guns are unplugged at Derby City Pizza in Highview. 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Garfield. 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
1: Louisville, Giovanni and the Hired Guns are headed for you. 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
0: Presented by Alt-1051. 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

I feel like this is the one person that we didn't need a true crime podcast from, and I'm not trying to be a hater at all. It's Kenzie on Alt 105.1, but I feel like Khloe Kardashian doesn't need to do that with her podcast. I feel like she's got, like, you know, she's got protein.

popcorn and stuff. I feel like leave the true crime deep dives for someone else. I guess if she wants to have her sister on, giving legal advice or like talking about the law, maybe.

So we care about sleep. We're just very, very bad at it. Salt 105.1. 77% of adults say that getting enough sleep is very important. But a third say they're actually doing a great job at it. Listen, if I don't get at least 7.5 hours of sleep, I'm probably a pretty useless person. That's just how I run.

0: David Spade has reached a whole level of dating history where he needs to check like actual archives or something like that. It's all 1051, but he says that he can't remember whether he and Drew Barrymore ever made out. Imagine texting somebody like, hey, weird question. Have our tongues ever touched? I think, well, for normal people, I feel like you just simply live with the mystery, but he could probably get away with doing that.
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3: Looks like both sides of I-64 in Indiana approaching Highway 150 are heavy. Eastbound, heavy-ish, but westbound, a little unusually slow. I'll keep looking. You're okay. Eastbound I-64 across the Sherman-Minton Bridge. Going to get brighter, I imagine, but so far, no sun glare delay anywhere. 71 southbound's a little busier between the Snyder and the Watterson, just starting to fill in with volume. Snyder's good so far eastbound toward Bardstown Road, starting to fill in. Westbound stall tractor trailer at the Smyrna Parkway entrance. I'm Libby Kay with 502 Traffic.
4: A brief burst of summer-like heat is in store to close out September today and begin October tomorrow. Expect highs in the mid to upper 80s on this Wednesday with some high clouds overhead, but plenty of sunshine too. A few more clouds on Thursday. Even so, we'll still see highs near 90 degrees, but a cold front drops the heat and increases rain chances beginning on Friday. From the Wave Storm Tracking Team, I'm Carson Meredith.
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You know how there's like this whole rumor that like AI is going to take over, super intelligence, blah, blah, blah. I got something here though. I got something that we can use to fight that. It's Kenzie with All 105.1. AI and robots, humanoid robots, have no use for a pet. They're not going to have a dog or a cat. So then what are they going to do? End them too? They're going to end all of us and the animals? People care about animals. Mm-hmm. You hear that, you know, superhuman humanoid robot's gonna, you know, your pet? Mm-mm. I don't think you're gonna want one of them. You're not gonna support it, probably, right? See?

0: 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We've been mad at our dads, super cringe, and even weathered our emo phase. It was never a phase. But now, we're playing a little bit of everything. 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

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Oh, but no, wait. 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

0: So something kind of crazy happened to me at Bourbon and Beyond Festival, and that's that I was hanging outside of this area, and this man was just standing there, and I didn't expect this from this man. I don't know why, but I casually just slowly kind of walking behind him, and he straight up just lets one rip. Like, cheeks clapping, all of it. And I was like, huh. And, like, it was loud at a festival. And it was full on tooted his pants. Maybe even more. I don't know. But I was like, sir, you should acknowledge that you just did that to someone walking behind you. I would have.
1: Look, if you had one shot or one opportunity to seize everything you ever wanted in one moment, would you capture it?

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have much time. We're still working on getting our Instagram up so you can see clips of our interviews with Buffalo Traffic Jam. 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

0: For Music Mornings, I'm Kenzie. This is Alt 1051. 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
1: What if I just told you that you won two tickets to go see Metallica at the Alamo?
2: Nuh-uh, really?
1: Oh, yeah. You just did.
2: Are you serious? That is so cool. Awesome.
1: Hell yeah. What's your name?
2: Kristen McMahon.
1: Okay, Kristen. Well, it comes with two tickets, so who are you taking with you?
2: My mom or my boyfriend?
3: What? We'll have to see. We'll let them fight over it.
1: Yes. And if it's an interesting one, be sure to put it online. We'd love to see.
2: I'm going to see Metallica with Alt 1051.
4: The delay I saw earlier on I-64 either side at Highway 150 has eased. We're in good shape eastbound, too, as you come across the Sherman-Minton Bridge. Not seeing any areas of sun glare delay this morning. Southbound 65 across the Kennedy Bridge. Okay, you will get a little delayed as you get toward the 6471 interchange. Second Street Bridge pretty jammed up now, trying to get southbound in toward downtown. Northbound I-65, not delayed until you're up toward Crittenden Drive and toward the 65 Central Corridor lane restrictions. I'm Libby Kay with 502 Traffic.
5: Heating things up to close out September, highs in the mid to upper 80s Wednesday afternoon with some high clouds overhead, but plenty of sunshine too. Kicking off October Thursday, our forecast high is 90 degrees. Go figure. Thankfully, this brief burst of heat is not here to stay too terribly long. A cold front increases our chances for rain and thunder Friday, but the weekend is trending drier. From the Wave Storm Tracking Team, I'm Carson Meredith.
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0: 1051 has another upcoming Unplugged show. Thursday, October 8th, Giovanni and the Hired Guns are unplugged at Derby City Pizza in Highview. 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

0: You know, if we still had a MySpace, you'd definitely be in our top eight. Sadly, we're left with Facebook and Instagram. 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

0: What if I just told you that you won two tickets to go see Metallica at the Alamo?
1: Nuh-uh, really?
0: Oh, yeah. You just did.
1: Are you serious? That is so cool. Awesome. Yeah.
0: What's your name?
1: Kristen McMahon.
0: Okay, Kristen. Well, it comes with two tickets, so who are you taking with you?
1: My mom or my boyfriend.
2: 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We'll have to see. We'll let them fight over it.
0: Yes. And if it's an interesting one, be sure to put it online. We'd love to see.
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When someone in Louisville says they'll be there in 15 minutes, ask which side of the Ohio River they're on first. Then plan accordingly. Alt 105.1.

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1: 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We're bringing the revivalists to the Blind Squirrel in Louisville. 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

0: If you're hiking in the forest right now and our signal is super strong, congrats. You're lost in Jefferson Memorial.
1: We can't explain it either.
0: Yeah, you're welcome. Yeah, we could have chosen Cherokee or Iroquois. Alt 105.1.

0: if I just told you that you won two tickets to go see Metallica at the Alamo?
1: Nuh-uh, really?
0: Oh, yeah. You just did.
1: Are you serious? That is so cool. Awesome.
0: Hell yeah. What's your name?
1: Kristen McMahon.
0: Okay, Kristen. Well, it comes with two tickets, so who are you taking with you?
1: My mom or my boyfriend?
2: What? We'll have to see. We'll let them fight over it.
0: Yes. And if it's an interesting one, be sure to put it online. We'd love to see.
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Hey, whatever your plans are for Monday from 5 to 7, I certainly hope they include Coming to the Blind Squirrel for David Shaw of the Revivalists. He'll play the songs, I'll ask the questions, you'll drink the beer and eat the food. Sounds like a fun Monday afternoon, if I do say so myself. Here are the Revivalists and Heartstop.

0: If the French can serve wine and the Germans serve beer with school lunches, then we should be able to serve bourbon in Louisville with school lunches. 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

All 105.1. I'm JD. Hello. 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Pumpkins aplenty. Gonna be everywhere in Louisville as of tomorrow. Both of the pumpkin festivals starting tomorrow, one at Kentucky Kingdom, the other at Iroquois Park. You can side with one or the other, or you can just say, hey, listen, I'm going to go to both because I love pumpkins that much.

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0: Presented by Alt-1051. 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

So Billy Idol got the name Rebel Yell at a party with the Rolling Stones. They were drinking Rebel Yell bourbon. Never heard of this one. And he liked the name and he figured it'd make a good song title, which might be the most productive thing anybody has ever done while drinking bourbon, aside from deciding, we should race horses. Although I can't prove that decision was made with bourbon. Here's Billy Idol on Alt 105.1.

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1: Miles Smith on Alt 105.1. JD here talking to you about it. And I'm going to be at the Blind Squirrel Monday from 5 to 7. I'm probably going to get there a little bit earlier. You can join me there a little bit earlier if you like. But the reason we're going to be there is because David Shaw from the band The Revivalists is going to be there playing a little acoustic show. I'm going to ask him a few questions. He's going to play a few songs. We're going to eat, drink, and be merry. It should be a really good time. Listen, it's free show, but there is limited space. If you've been to the Blind Squirrel, you know it's a pretty big space. 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
4: Disabled vehicle slowing things down on 64 eastbound right at Blinken Baker Parkway. You're backed up to about Hurstbourne Parkway yourself at about 5 to 6 minutes worth of delays through there. Right lane blocked off, so you got to scooch over to the left to get around it. Road construction continues 71 northbound in between 329 as you make your way to 146 with the right lane closed off until about 9 o'clock tonight. I'm Andy Bass with 502 Traffic.
5: Today kicks off a couple of days here. We're going to stay quite warm, 85 to 90 for highs. The humidity, though, at least will be very low, so you don't have anything to worry on the heat index. That's a big plus. This time of the year, we'll take it. Otherwise, partly sunny sky overall, some high overcast with these clouds streaming overhead with a high of 88. 60s tonight and about 89 to 90 tomorrow. From the Wave Storm Tracker team, I'm Brian Good.
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Aaron Lewis no longer doing the rock thing. He's kind of a country artist now. Back when he did rock, he did that song, It's Been a While. This history lesson brought to you by JD from Alt-1051. The history lesson you didn't want. Not sure where I'm going with this, but I think it's time to play another song. This one from MGMT. It's Time to Pretend on Alt-1051.

Lumineers on Alt 105.1. So, Meta has reportedly launched 7 new apps this year because apparently your phone is not enough of a junk drawer yet. But I think the bigger question is, do you actually want a new app for every tiny thing, or do you just want the apps you already have to stop becoming worse?

Hey, it's all 105.1, and I'm JD. Just a little after 4 o'clock. So Michael Stipe said, when asked about this song, it came from a dream where everybody at a party had the initials LB, which is a really weird dream anyway. But that also explains Leonard Bernstein, Leonid Brezhnev, Lenny Bruce. It does not explain how he remembers all.

0: What if I just told you that you won 2 tickets to go see Metallica at the Alamo?
1: Nuh-uh, really?
0: Oh, yeah. You just did.
1: Are you serious? That is so cool. Awesome.
0: Hell yeah. What's your name?
1: Kristen McMahon.
0: Okay, Kristen. Well, it comes with 2 tickets, so who are you taking with you?
1: My mom or my boyfriend.
2: What? We'll have to see. We'll let them fight over it.
0: Yes. And if...

0: 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Be sure to put it online. We'd love to see.
1: I am going to see Metallica with Alt 1051.
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13: 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And a little of that. There goes my hero. Louisville's alternative.

Alt-1051, has anything stupid ever caused a fight between you and your significant other? Let me know at 502-795-1105. I will share you the stupid thing that caused a fight between me and mine. I could have sworn this was Katy Perry on this song. The wife was like, no, it's an artist named Kimbra. I said, no, it's Katy Perry. It just got heated from there, man. But it is Kimbra.

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0: He goes by Steve Lacy, although I don't know if that's his government name. Let's Google that real quick.
1: Stevelacey.
0: Yes, that is his name. Steve Thomas Lacy Moya. And there's a thing you know now. That song is called, oh yeah. Hey, I'm JD, and you know what? This Monday at Blind Squirrel, this is the kind of intelligence you're going to be dealing with when we host David Shaw from The Revivalists from 5 to 7. I'm going to be asking likely silly questions just like that. But anyway, we're going to have a good time. He's going to play some music, and it's going to be at the Blind Squirrel. So

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4: Waterston Expressway right at 31, left lane blocked off through there. Give yourself a couple extra minutes to work your way through that. Accident off to the right shoulder of the Waterston Expressway at 17 Old 3 Newburgh Road. Watch out as they're trying to wrap up that one, and heavy delays, especially on 71 northbound, right in between 329 as you make your way out to 146. That right lane is blocked off through there, causing a big delay. I'm Andy Bass with 502 Traffic.
5: South winds and some high-level clouds will keep the numbers up. Even warmer for the night ahead after a very mild evening. Overnight lows generally around 67. That means tomorrow is going to get quite warm for this time of the year. For the first day of October, a high temperature getting awful close to 90 degrees. That all changes on Friday. It's going to be a rainy setup on Friday, but temperatures falling into the 60s. The Waves from Tracking Team, I'm Brian Good.
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Salt 105.1. Noah Kahan is currently on his Great Divide tour, which has taken him to Australia, where he will be for the next several days. Maybe a road trip is in order if you want to see Noah Kahan. Here's his newest. It's called Orbiter. It's on Alt 105.1.

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At least that's one of the prevailing theories. 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

All 105.1. I wonder when Kate Bush got the call from the people at Stranger Things that they were going to use her song in a show. Like, was she like, sweet, I get to make more money now? I wonder what she was thinking in that moment. 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And, you know, we've all been playing it ad nauseum ever since. And I'm okay with it because I like it. It's running up that hill and it's on Alt 105.1.

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Alt 1051. It's called Fat Bear Week. It happens every year in Alaska. It's an annual tournament celebrating bears' success in preparation for winter hibernation. And from my understanding, it is judged like the biggest bear is the one that wins. So there's a thing you know now. And AP has reported that Backpack, officially known as Bear 89, has won Alaska's 2026 Fat Bear Week at Katmai National Park and Preserve. So the annual online bracket, this is from their website.

0: celebrates brown bears fattening up on salmon before hibernation. And the Guardian has reports backpack narrowly beat Bear 910, Dancing Queen, with more than 2.3 million votes cast overall. So now you know about Fat Bear Week, and there's something you can take with you to your next date.
1: What if I just told you that you won two tickets to go see Metallica at the Alamo?
2: Nuh-uh, really?
1: Oh, yeah. You just did.
2: Are you serious? 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Awesome.
1: Yeah. What's your name?
2: Kristen McMahon.
1: Okay, Kristen. Well, it comes with two tickets, so who are you taking with you?
2: My mom or my boyfriend. What? We'll have to see. We'll let them fight over it.
1: Yes. And if it's an interesting one, be sure to put it online. We'd love to see.
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3: Couple of accidents and some heavy slowdowns you have to deal with. Let's start off on the Waterset Expressway right at 1703. That'd be Newburgh Road. That accident is off to the right shoulder through there. And then 65 entrance ramp from 1631 Fern Valley Road. The right lane is blocked off with some work crews going on through there. So definitely watch out for that. More construction on 71 northbound in between 329 as you make your way to 146. I'm Andy Bass with 502 Traffic.
4: Partly cloudy skies overnight tonight. We'll see just a few clouds passing overhead as temperatures fall back into the mid-60s. Temperatures rebound back to summertime warmth on Thursday, 90 for our forecast high. We'll look for clouds not only to increase, but rain chances to increase, rolling into Friday and Friday night, fading to the south by Saturday. From the Wave Storm Tracking Team, I'm Kevin Harned.
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All 105.1, that is Keen. One of those songs I just discovered when I started working here. I didn't know that band was a thing, and now that I know, I'm really excited about them. Nick Cave has nothing nice to say about the Red Hot Chili Peppers, and that's okay because I don't care what Nick Cave thinks. I still think this song is a certified banger, and it's on Alt 105.1.

Alt 1051, the pride of Ireland. Who's here? It's Take Me to Church. My name is JD. Hello. There's a really cool documentary about Dominic Fike on the YouTube. I'm not on the YouTubes. It's on the Netflixes if you want to look for it. It's cool. Watch. I can't move on.

All 105.1. Blink 182 showing their softer side. I'm happy to be here. I got something going on Monday that I hope you can join me for. I'll tell you what it is in just a few minutes. Right here on Alt 105.1.

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0: A little of this. 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

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Alt Unplugged presents David Shaw of the Revivalists. 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

0: Alt-1051, that is We Might As Well Be Strangers from Weezer. Wednesdays on that track as well. My name is JD. You know, I think AI is good. I think it's a good tool that we can count on if used responsibly. But I think there are some rabbit holes we can go down that are not good. For example, the new AI gaming rabbit hole. People are using AI coding tools to mash games together. You know, stuff like Minecraft with Elden Ring, which sounds amazing until you realize we're maybe one prompt away from someone putting Mario Kart inside your work calendar. And I don't think anything good can come from that.
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1: 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We're bringing the revivalists to the Blind Squirrel in Louisville. 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October 5th, it's the Revivalists Unplugged at the Blind Squirrel, 592 English Station Road in Louisville with Smart 110 of Louisville and Alt 105.1.
3: Clouds on the increase overnight tonight and during the day on Thursday. Temperatures with southerly winds warming up after overnight readings in the mid-60s will push to a high near 90 on Thursday. Friday brings our next best rain chance. Periods of showers and even a few thunderstorms Friday, moving well to our south by Saturday. From the Wave Storm Tracking Team, I'm Kevin Harnett.
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5: 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SUV and truck payments so low it's crazy. 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I'm pumped. 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

1051. I woke this morning to the neighbors in the apartment complex next to my house arguing. One person I would never argue with, Greg B. Harrell. Such a nice guy. He's coming in next. Guaranteed to make you laugh from 7 to midnight right here on Alt 1051.

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0: 7 to midnight, weekdays, right here on Alt 105.1. It's the Greg B. Harrell Show, the program that tries to answer life's big questions. Like, how come the word big isn't big? It's the Greg B. Harrell Show. We talk about weird music stuff that's frankly not discussed on other radio shows. Stuff like this. 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No, yeah, we've talked about this before, but how expensive exactly? 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
2: Really miss talking to you.
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2: Oh, yeah.
1: But you're not wrong. 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

0: weekday evenings right here on Alt 105.1. It's the Greg B. Harrell Show. My program is like a tree falling in the woods. If nobody hears how sad the radio DJ is he even sad? The answer is yes. It's the Greg B. Harrell Show. It's at Greg B. Harrell on most of the socials. If it's not that, it's at Greg B. Harrell Show. Preface should be the first definition in the dictionary.
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